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0: Starts now.
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2: 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Melhores.
0: Ok.
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3: 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Olivia Dean.
4: Don't be the man I need. Tell me you got something to give. I want it. I kinda like it when you call me.
3: Number 6. Teddy Swims.
5: What can I say my life when I showed you the door?
3: Number 5. Ariana Grande.
6: Say that I made you love me.
3: Number 4. Benson Boone. Alex Warren. One. Bruno Mars.
7: I just might.
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